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1: Did you know that stores in remote Aboriginal and Torres Strait Islander communities can join the low-cost essentials subsidy scheme? Community stores that join the scheme can get cheaper wholesale goods for their store, and freight is included on those items. 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
1: Yo, nini man mani kenga kolga Versace on the floor by Bruno Mars. 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Hey, amari ting kus product dal dangang mani kenga mala lecture mala coming up ka. So stay tuned, stick around the 88.9 FM. 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
1: Yo, di naman managing nga call. Deng lingon yung name of This Woman's Work by Maxwell. 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Balanya, then coming up chaga, Candy Rain by Soul for Real. 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
1: Jo, ni naman manikinga kuling lingkoy ka One Sweet Day by Mariah Carey featuring Boyz II Men. 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And then coming up chaga manikaya ko Twisted by Keith Sweat. 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

0: Yo, need my money, can I call a guy named the Sussex by Neo? I'm gonna meet a How Do I Breed by Mario. A rap, Johnny, I'm gonna meet a man, I call a shy guy by Diana King. I don't know that I'm in the money, KO. Name it a Miss Independent by Neo. I'm in the money, I'm in the money, 88.9 FM.
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3: Yo, Nami Rupa, friends, families. I hope you enjoyed Ngarako Hour from 12 p.m. to 1 p.m. But stay tuned. Double out of 1 p.m. to 2 p.m. Malamanike ongum. So the lecture Malamanike, of course. Tunyanga, as always, Ngarako favorite hour. Ngarali always, Chris Brown hour. So 1 hour straight, Chris Brown Manike Mala. So stick around if you individual deck Malamanike go bolanya type ko. Nagundo Chris Brown go R&B, bit of hip hop. So just stick around. Ka balanya opening up chato ka Angel Numbers 10 Toes ka nina ama Yolngu Radio 88.9 FM.

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1: Yo, ini nombor mereka nga cool ga How We Roll by Ciara featuring Chris Brown. Ga ngurung ngemiri ja Poppin by Chris Brown. 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

Yo, nah, merupu plug friends ke family. 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Well, more like half an hour and bullet left of Chris Brown Manike. So, stay tuned. Unin mo ang ako lang lingkung ka wait on it. Pa Jeremiah featuring Chris Brown ka Bryson Tiller. Ka ngurong umiri jan naman yung ako Call Me Every Day by Chris Brown featuring Wizkid. Ito niya coming up ka Wake Up by Skylar Blatt featuring CB. Kapala niya.

It's another scorching hot day across the nation, with temperatures reaching all-time highs in several cities. So do your best to keep cool and only go outside if you absolutely have to. Roll down those windows, grab some ice cream, stick your head in the freezer, anything you can to beat this heat. And even though it may be hot, here's some even hotter tunes coming your way. Summer tour.

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1: Yo, dona to dar mama nawa bookmark friends ka families. 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But last one abula hour coming up ka from 2 p.m. to 3 p.m. Running ka I'll tell you now ni hour next. I'll tell you uning ito ni ara tuni. 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So balanya stay tuned. Unin man nga kul ka give me that by Chris Brown ka urung mida stara. 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

0: Walam dango kachulktoanan 2 PM na.
1: Did you know that stores in remote Aboriginal and Torres Strait Islander communities can join the low-cost essentials subsidy scheme? Community stores that join the scheme can get cheaper wholesale goods for their store, and freight is included on those items. The savings get passed on to customers, which means cheaper groceries for people living in remote communities. 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
2: 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So then a tribute Dolly Parton go. So we're gonna kick it off with ka Islands in the Stream by Dolly Parton featuring Kenny Rogers. Ka balanya gam.

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1: Yo, yo, that Wupa Fresca families, for the people that are just dingling over the jumping on the Pearl 88.9 FM, I'm just going to let you know that on your Dolly Parton hour. So rest in peace. Nangu Rukumanko, Dunya Nangu Newe Tribute Hour from Yulngu Radio, Napurto Manike Nangu Ongum, 1 hour straight. So Ngurungu Mira Numaganu Ni Manike Ngakulu, Ka Neymir, 9 to 5. Ka Dengling Finish Your Nick, I hear you come again. I don't have to continue, yeah. Nangu Rukumanko Manike, Ka I Will Always Love You by Dolly Parton.

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1: Jo ni man makinga kologa Silver and Gold by Dolly Parton. 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Kangay pen. Balanya, we got two more songs coming up to finish up this hour. So hopefully all enjoyed this hour of ne ulugoman kunangu manike Dolly Parton go. Rest in peace. So ni nango tribute hour. And goodbye and ngindiang apen napurung ne request from Yolngu Radio, Warpam Yolngu Radio workers. This was a tribute to Dolly Parton. 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
0: Dain map yan.
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0: And yeah, my sir.
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1: Hello, I'm Adam Evans with the NIRS News. 34 Australians are among 800 foreigners missing following a flash flood in Nepal. More than 160 people have been killed near the Nepal-Tibet border, and almost 1,500 people are missing, according to local authorities. Mona Sherpa from humanitarian organisation Care Nepal has told the ABC the country will need international support to recover.
2: It is definite that a longer-term engagement will be required, as it will hamper like livelihood, the mobility, the commerce, the local economies. And that is where we need to be ready and prepared along with the immediate relief support.
1: With more nuclear-powered submarines to dock in WA under the AUKUS agreement, emergency services have mapped out an emergency plan in case of a radiation leak. The response includes handing out iodine tablets and potential evacuations in the unlikely event of a leak. Experts say the reactors are built with multiple layers of protection, making a serious accident extremely unlikely. Aircraft debris has been spotted by search and rescue crews looking for a plane that crashed on Tuesday near Groot Island in the Gulf of Carpentaria. The pilot believed to be on board has been identified as Tasmanian man Bob Bramley. Police divers are searching the seafloor today while local rangers and helicopters continue their efforts on the land and from the air. Northern Territory Police say their thoughts are with Mr. Bramley's family and loved ones. Cutting back on fertiliser use is helping the Great Barrier Reef, with two separate studies linking the change to cleaner water in the catchments. Researchers have found that sugarcane farmers have cut synthetic fertiliser by up to 50% over the past few decades. A second study shows that's leading to real water quality improvements at 75% of the 9 sites monitored.
3: This is a really encouraging message for landholders in the Great Barrier Reef catchments, that what they're doing is making a difference.
1: That was Rebecca Bartley from the CSIRO on the ABC. Scientists say the cleaner water reaching the reef could help coral recover faster from bleaching events that have been driven by climate change. And humpback whales are stopping the feed in hotspots off the Australian coast during their annual migration. Researchers from Griffith University have used the social media post of citizen scientists to compile the most extensive database of humpback whale feeding behaviour. Dr. Olaf Manika says migrating whales favour some spots, mostly off southern New South Wales and Tasmania. We'll have more coming up next.
4: The 2026 AFL Premiership season for AFL Indigenous Broadcasting with the Wildcard Finals. Tomorrow from 7 p.m. Australian Eastern Standard Time, it's the Western Bulldogs taking on Collingwood. And on Saturday from 7 p.m. Australian Eastern Standard Time, it's Melbourne taking on Carlton. 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
1: To sport, and the National Rugby League will trial a new kickoff rule in tonight's grand final rematch between Brisbane Broncos and the Melbourne Storm. The idea is to let the side that concedes a try or goal decide if they want to receive the ball or kick off. The change was flagged ahead of the season. It's been trialled in games where both sides are out of finals contention. Storm coach Craig Bellamy says he's happy to see how it goes.
6: You're having the teams that, you know, can't make the eight, you know, doing nothing is a good idea, so we find out, you know, what it's like and the effect it that will have on the game.
1: Now for a look at the capital city weather for tomorrow. Partly cloudy in Magajin, Brisbane, with a top of 25. 20 and mostly sunny on Gadigal Country, Sydney, while it's 17 and mostly sunny on Ngunnawal-Gambri Country, Canberra. 15 and a shower or two in Nam, Melbourne, and cloudy in Nipaluna, Hobart, with a max of 15. A top of 20 and mostly sunny in Tundunya, Adelaide. Partly cloudy and 21 degrees in Borley, Perth, and sunny in Garamilla, Darwin, with a top of 34. If you have any stories that you'd like to share with us, you can send us an email to news@nirs.org.au. That's news at nirs.org.au.
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Lightning comes, strike, and pour and rain. 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
1: 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Or in Umayir Kalango, probably have to wake up maybe not the 8 time though, maybe 4:30. Ka believe name mukada half an hour drive muga Ir Kalango kabala Airfare Park. 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

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Adolescent, hot, fast, messy sex in the south side, dark side, south of the freeway. Them Logan kids used to hang out in that trashed out Rooster and Rib. Fast food, junk food, foul food, chunder. 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The grog we flog, they'll never miss. 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Five-finger discount from the rich Kmart. The south side, the dark side. 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
1: Well, this one here, dolphin was just go, one be blow that one like second by day, and then just find him that song. That's a dream and been make like that, like, I don't know how that thing, all people been get that song. And yeah, we just follow that song, what all the elders, whether we find that song. Because that old people, like early days, they didn't get this song. Well, they've shown Melbourne generation, so we know how to go about it, that song.

0: 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Could you please introduce yourself?
1: Yeah, my name's Sue Ann Hunter. I'm the National Commissioner for Aboriginal and Torres Strait Islander Children and Young People, and I'm a Wurundjeri Noongar Ilam Wurrung woman.
0: And so what exactly is your job in this position?
1: So the National Commission is a new role, and we look after the... We promote the rights and protection of Aboriginal and Torres Strait Islander children and young people. And as of the 1st of July, we actually have some laws, or the bill, the act, comes into effect. So we'll be a permanent independent statutory body, and we're the only one in the Commonwealth that actually looks specifically around the rights of Aboriginal and Torres Strait Islander children and young people.
0: So when I come to my cabin, I come in July. Well, you take don't care what I'm going to pass in the law. Well, I'm not going to go in the room. Go, not going to get in the room. Go, got in our no go. Jaga or room, not around the Jenga Yolmo, Jamar Colin and Rambang in a conyolmo. Kadakal Pimala Jamar Colle. Yabijan, you not going to talk on the corner in the way. Go, got in Yolmo Malajamar Colin. Torres Strait Aboriginal Jamar Colin, daily day. And has the commission worked with Yolngu communities in Northeast Arnhem Land before?
1: No, not yet. Not we haven't. But we are hoping soon as the 1st of July hits and we've got everything in place, we'll start coming out to communities, and we really want to hear from children and young people about, you know, what's affecting them and what's impacting them in their lives. And we want to be able to take that information to back to Parliament, back to the decision makers, and start to make change for what matters to our kids.
0: When the law in passing July, you know, I don't work in a commercial but to the back meeting in Jamala, Kay and Martiki Butterog and the Melamatiki Dow and Group Rungangula Malana Conwaro concern Mala. Yo, how will your new job help your children and young people in East Arnhem?
1: So we're actually going to look across the country, so, and that includes East Arnhem, about listening to the young people about what affects them in their communities, and then being able to work with them on how we make national change. What the Commission wants to do is not what I want to do, it's what our children and young people want for their communities. Want to be able to look at the policies that are, that we have at the Commonwealth level and how it affects them on the ground. And what do they think about it? What do they want to do about it? And then being able to either bring them and their voices back to Parliament to be able to make really meaningful change that affects them.
0: Nangai kan bicara orang anak ingkori. Nakon waktu national level ngur try jam begung gayun. Young people nama la takal pun nak gayun ngui mala. Kan national level ngur jadon yang ngur balakar war hindi ngur level ngur. Undang itu dano yun ka unili dela bungur waktu ka try nama wana waktu butur raptun wana balawri purul mala ina yung malali morong hindi bungawa yo. So the next question is about the child protection reform. What is that? Could you break it down for us? What's the child protection reform?
1: So in Northern Territory, they're actually looking at the child protection system, but they're trying to rush through changes that will not be useful and will make the rates higher of removing Aboriginal and Torres Strait Islander young people. So we've put out a submission actually to the Northern Territory, and what we want is them to look at the Aboriginal Child Placement Principle, how we keep kids connected to family, culture and community, that they're not just being removed at disproportionate rates, about addressing the focus on early intervention and addressing the overrepresentation in out-of-home care. So the Northern Territory system needs overhaul, really, and we are very clear about that, and we will fight for that. We don't need this reform. We need to fight against this because we don't want more kids being removed, and it means that they'll be in care longer and lost to community. So we'll be really fighting for the rights of the children to be able to make sure that this system does not remove and intervenes early without removal of our children.
0: When the mail in between, I want to know. wala lang una room role wala lang national commission or level or what to ni try gunga yun yung yung jamar ko liga Torres Strait jamar ko lin mala ya kawal 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
1: I guess I can add on to this.
0: Yep.
1: The new law and the changes for your families in your areas, the commissions, we're concerned that the bill would increase removals and disconnection from culture, language, family and country. And we know they have lifelong impacts. So the main thing we're hearing from young people is their desire to stay connected to family, community and country. Without it, the risk is they can lose their identity. So any reform that we advocate for will strengthen, not weaken, the rights and protections for your kids in your community. And we want to see the investment in early intervention and prevention mechanisms that lead to solutions, not removal.
0: Indeed, the one that I became wrong role you as a national commission and then on a role like Kanama, overlook Nailikaja Markolinabana across. Nakunain wala Northern Territory by July. 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pan. So how can your community be heard?
1: So I guess you guys should be at the center about these discussions about reform that affects you. I mean, you all hold the knowledge and the solutions in your community, basically, is what we're saying. For us, we're advocating that government, for any changes, need to consult communities and consultation and listen to community voices. That's what we're pushing for. I guess if any of your organisations, your people want to write to government and be heard, I think that's really important. We as the National Commission will keep advocating for your communities to be heard throughout any reform process. And for us, we also will, because we're just starting and setting up, we will make sure that we come out and visit your communities. And we'd love to let you on this radio station know when we're coming out so you can broadcast our dates and where we'll be. But we would say any reform that they do, we would encourage them to make sure that your voices are heard within community, because I think that's really important because you know the solutions.
0: Mark, thank you. Wala ngoy ngon na bala niya nang ngoy darok. 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That is to pass ngay. 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Yo. Last question, Sue. Is there anything else you want to tell us about?
1: Yeah, the commission is set up to make sure the right to a future, the right to grow up safe, healthy and connected to culture is what we're here for. We want to advocate for the rights of all Aboriginal and Torres Strait Islander children and young people, and we want to make real lasting change, and we want to bring your voices to governments so that changes can be made and that your rights are protected. So we will be coming out to make sure we speak with community about what's going on in your area and what needs to change, and we're really committed to that.
0: National Commissioner role ngune ngai ka ngona room ya ko yam ngona walang na we room ngai ka ngona wala nama yala lang ngomere mar ka ngai tuka ngun kun ka enora yan dual wala lang role yin gar 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But overall, yeah, this organization ngai ka stand to support yorongo ka Torres Strait jamar kolia across the board with the Northern Territory, and that's what they stand for. Epalanya ka they speak for us on a national level when it comes to government kumala yo. Thank you for this Thank interview you. This afternoon.
1: Thanks so much.
2: You're a little kangama. You're a little bit of a little bit of a little bit of a little bit of a little bit of a little bit of a little bit of a little bit of a little bit of a little bit of a little bit of a little bit of a little bit of a little bit of a little bit of a little bit of a little bit of a little bit of a little bit of a little bit of a little bit of a little bit of a little bit of a little bit of a little bit of a little bit of a little bit of a little bit of a little bit of a little bit of a little bit of a little bit of a little bit of a little bit of a little bit of a little bit of a little bit of a little bit of a little bit of a little bit of a little bit of a little bit of a little bit of a little bit of a little bit of a little bit of a little bit of a little bit of a little bit of a little bit of a little bit of a little bit of a little bit of a little bit of a little bit of a little bit of a little bit of a little bit of a little bit of a little bit of a little bit of a little bit of a little bit of a little bit of a little bit of a little bit of a little bit of a little bit of a little bit of a little bit of a little bit of a little bit of a little bit of a little b

Hi, hello, my name's Hayden Lalara. I'm a drummer for Allen Ben. 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
1: Yo, buk mak na mil no ma. 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

Hi everyone, my name is Levin Murray. I'm from Bulman Community. 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

0: Did you know that stores in remote Aboriginal and Torres Strait Islander communities can join the low-cost essentials subsidy scheme? Community stores that join the scheme can get cheaper wholesale goods for their store, and freight is included on those items. The savings get passed on to customers, which means cheaper groceries for people living in remote communities. 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

Australia in the 1960s, many people fought for their basic human rights. The right to walk into shops, cinemas, try on clothes, swim in a public pool, to buy a cuppa from a local cafe, and of course the right to vote. They are part of the movement changing the world. One man, Eddie Koeke Mabo, took the fight to the highest establishments in the land. He challenged the most powerful laws of the country. A legacy of a courageous man, a freedom fighter, a deep thinker, a free spirit, a father, son and brother. A person connected to the history and a visionary that saw long into the future. He knew that things must change,

0: Tuan Jawalo, 7 a.m. Yul ngon maci berai una mingin una ngatau na jamau kaja malam maci ngurir un.
1: Good morning, Harrison Peterson here from NIRS News, coming to you from the lands of the Yagara and Turrbal peoples. Local Nepalese communities across the country have been raising funds to help Nepal recover from devastating flood and mudslides.
2: We have been just encouraging everyone to reach out to CQNA or any relevant person just to seek out for help. And we have also started collecting funds as a community, and we hope to contribute towards the relief and rescue efforts back home in Nepal.
1: That's Central Queensland Nepalese Association President Richard Naprani speaking to the ABC. The disaster has killed at least 390 people and over 1,400 remain missing. The number of Australians missing in the country has risen to 39. Volunteered assisted dying will become available in the Northern Territory again within 18 months after an overnight vote in Darwin. All the Northern Territory's members of parliament supported the bill except one. Chief Minister Leah Finocchiaro says the bill's passing is a historic moment for the territory.
3: It was the Northern Territory that first legalised voluntary assisted dying in 1995, first in the world. It was the federal government's heavy-handed approach that took that away from us, and tonight we've righted the greatest wrong in delivering this important reform for Territorians.
1: Labor premiers have warned the Prime Minister's decision to keep Western Australia's generous GST deal intact could cost him votes in eastern states. A recent report by the Productivity Commissions found the federal government's 2018 GST deal was perverse and costing taxpayers more than $6 billion a year to fill up WA's coffers. Prime Minister Anthony Albanese has pledged to keep the deal, despite the arrangement costing $60 billion by the end of the decade. The deal ensures mining-rich WA, where Labor holds 11 of the state's 16 federal seats, receives a guaranteed minimum share of the GST pool, regardless of its actual revenue needs. But while it has been applauded in the West, leaders in other jurisdictions have cautioned that the GST arrangement could cost Labor support federally. Russia and Ukraine have exchanged strikes overnight. Details and other stories after this.
4: Census night was Tuesday, 11th of August. There's still time to complete the census. Help is available. 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Authorised by the Australian Bureau of Statistics, Canberra.
5: Program sponsor.
1: Russia has bombarded cities across Ukraine with missiles and drones in an onslaught that's began after nightfall and continued into daylight hours when explosions echoed around the capital Kyiv through to the morning. Ukraine is desperately short of US-made Patriot air defense missiles that can counter Russia's ballistic missiles and Moscow's fast-flying jet-powered drones, which have brought another challenge in the fifth year since Russia's army's invasion. Ukrainian officials say Russia builds up missile stocks and launches major attacks every few days, hoping to exhaust Ukrainian defenses through the sheer weight of numbers. In response, Ukraine has hit high-profile targets on Russian soil as the countries inflict mutual destruction. To sport and in the NRL, the Storm have delivered Broncos their ninth straight loss on home soil. Melbourne more than doubled Brisbane.

0: score to win 46-20 at Suncorp Stadium. After the match, Broncos coach Michael Maguire was asked by the media if he should keep his job.
1: I know what this group's capable of, as we've shown at times throughout the year, but as I said, we need to be smarter and better at times within games. You know, I could go through many games where we've just shot ourselves when we put ourselves in a position to actually go for it.
0: Now, quick look at today's weather. It's partly cloudy in Mugajin, Brisbane, with a top of 25, 20 and mostly sunny on Gadigal Country, Sydney, while it's 17 and mostly sunny on Ngunnawal and Ngambri Country, Canberra, 15 with a shower or two in Nam, Melbourne, and cloudy in Nipalin, Hobart, with a max of 15, a top of 20 and mostly sunny in Tardenya, Adelaide, partly cloudy and 21 degrees in Borley, Perth, and sunny in Garamilla, Darwin, with a top of 34 degrees. And if you have a story or news you'd like to share, if there's something happening in your community that you want to let us know about, you can always send an email to news@nirs.org.au or message us on Facebook, Instagram or LinkedIn. And that's been the latest from NIRS News.
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1: I just made something unexpected. 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
0: Yo, manmak. 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Manye.
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0: Yo, thank you, Numalango. 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